0: This is Formula Indy.
1: Stephanie Passione, if you want it.
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1: Hi, I'm Joseph Schwartz, and this track is Maybe I Belong. I just want to give a big shout out to all the listeners of Formula Indie Music from Chicago to the world.

The atmosphere, we'd like to party, party like we never used to care. Your sister got those leggings on with the moon and the Mars and the galaxies. Then she came along and said, hello, my name is Aunt Sophie.

fragilistic legging girl next to the bar. I think she likes me because I do things exactly just like Escobar. One of a few that delivers packs with dope and extra little large. Never chase the money, money, but the money keep on chasing me. And by now she's telling

Welcome to Tap Sound, the show where music becomes a journey around the world. Every song represents a different country, bringing together sounds, emotions, and artists from across the globe. Let's start with this new musical adventure. We begin in the United States with a track that carries emotion and storytelling at its heart. Phil Ping brings us The Day She Took My Name, a song that captures moments, memories, and the power of personal connection.

Now we travel to Switzerland for a song with attitude and personality. Nati presents Jolene, delivering a sound that mixes feeling and energy in a way that instantly catches attention.

Our next stop is Croatia, where rhythm and emotion come together naturally. Leta Lotta arrives with Just Friends, a track that explores the delicate space between friendship and something more.

We continue our journey in Turkey with the music that opens the imagination and invites listeners into another dimension. Tamer Sakan gives us Home Universes, a piece filled with the atmosphere and sonic exploration.

heading over to the United Kingdom within the song driven by energy and emotion. Lose the Divers Give Me a Sign, a track that feels like a call for answers and connection.

Now it's time for Australia, bringing us a sound that makes us think about moments we wish could last forever. Can Dustin Shar's Stop Time, a song with their own emotional reflection.

Our musical journey now reaches Italy with a title that already creates a special mood. Joba presents magic atmosphere, inviting us into a world of feelings and captivating sensations.

And we close today's trip in Nigeria with the pure positive energy and uplifting vibes. Ayo voice brings a lot of celebration, a track that reminds us the joy of sharing great moments together. And that was this week's journey across the world on Top Sound. Thank you for listening and for celebrating music without borders. See you next time for more sounds, more countries and more incredible artists.

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